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1: 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Hear us play a song, but you can't remember the title or artist? 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
1: All right, how does $1,000 sound? 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It's Tame Impala,
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1: Well, Ella Langley was opening up about criticism that she receives now that, you know, obviously a bigger spotlight is on her. I'll tell you what she said next. It's pretty interesting. But first, let's do this. It's Fall Out Boy. Sugar, we're going down.

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1: It is official. Carrie Underwood coming back for the new season of American Idol, which won't premiere until next year, but her, Lionel Richie, Luke Bryan, Ryan Seacrest, they're all coming back for another season. This is Before He Cheats.

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1: Well, a quick random moment. 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
1: Well, stay right here. I got some Midnight Sun, Zara Larsson coming up on the way. Hope you're having a great Saturday night. We love that you checked in with us. This is Panic at the Disco.

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1: Well, Bruno Mars definitely knows that we've been talking about him and the chemistry he has with Karol G. Did you see that? Earlier this week, he posted a photo of him longingly looking out a window. I think it was a plane window, but he said, "When you see Drake dancing with your Latina crush in 4K, respond to me ASAP. I need to get her back." My goodness. It's Bruno Mars. It's Risk It All.

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Magic 95.9, Marian's Hit Music. All right, I'm definitely going to be looking into the chemistry on Monday night's episode of The Voice. Kelly Clarkson and Riley Green, I'm just saying. Definitely some cute chemistry there. This is Behind These Hazel Eyes.

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I'm Natalia. 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

This is Magic 95.9, the home of Paul James in the morning. All right, friends, that is my time. I am headed out of here. Thank you so much for hanging out with me on this Saturday night. I'll be back Monday night. Don't forget Monday, $1,000 easy money. Have a good one. It's Ed Sheeran. Bye.

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We are officially in the first weekend of October, which means you can finally do this. And it's a perfect day for it, too. Hey, it's Shannon O. I'll let you know what it is coming up.

Magic 95.9, the home of Paul James in the morning. All right, I need your help with this. Are my husband and I becoming the annoying neighbors? Hey, it's Shannon. I'll explain what's going on coming up in the next 10 minutes.

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1: She's taking her Unravel tour to a whole different level. Hey, it's Shannon O. Olivia Rodrigo actually standing on stage, and her dress is disappearing as it gets wet. It's actually a pretty cool video if you want to check it out. It's up on TikTok.

0: 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First weekend of October, which in my head means you can actually start watching scary movies. Although some people say it's too soon. Alyssa, what do you think?
1: It's never too early. I love it so much.
0: Just a couple of spooky girls at heart.

Hawaii's hit music, Magic 95.9. We are narrowing it down on Dancing with the Stars. Taylor Hanson getting kicked off this past week, but that means my girl Julia Stiles still in the game. Who are you rooting for this season? Let me know using the talkback mic.

Marian's hit music can also be heard on Magic959.com. Sundays are meant for lounging on the couch. And if you're not watching football today, there's something else you might want to check out. That's coming your way in the next 10 minutes. Right now, it's Zara Larson. This is Midnight Sun.

0: Magic 95.9, the home of Paul James in the morning. Big question for you. You can only watch one Halloween movie this month. What are you watching? Hey, it's Shannon O. Casey's calling in with her answer.
1: It's got to be between Halloween Town or Hocus Pocus.
0: I am all about that. I love Halloween Town. I would probably choose Hocus Pocus as well. Lady.

Magic 95.9, the home of Paul James in the morning. Did you hear that the cast of Sabrina the Teenage Witch getting back together for a 30th anniversary tour? Yeah, they're kicking things off in Salem on October 31st. But Sabrina, Harvey, and Hilda, and Della Libby, they're all going to be there sharing stories from their time on the show.

Marianne's hit music can also be heard on magic959.com. 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I'll explain why coming up in the next 6 minutes.

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1: We have a list of the best small cities in America, according to Wallet Hub, and I feel like I'm going to have to challenge them here because what they consider small, I would not. 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
1: Global rankings are in for the top travel destinations during Halloween. And number one at the top, Transylvania, Romania, of course. Dracula lore, followed by Derry, Northern Ireland, that has a massive Halloween festival, and then rounding out the top three is Salem, Massachusetts. Orlando did make the list. Like I told you, I really was hoping to see that on here because you've got Mickey's Not So Scary Halloween Party at Disney World, but this is one thing that's on my bucket list. Halloween Horror Nights. 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

0: Marion's hit music can also be heard on magic959.com. I was today years old when I found out that you can actually rent a Halloween costume from the library. What a great way to save some cash this year. Hey, it's Shannon Owen. Actually, there's a lot more stuff that you can rent from the library other than just books and DVDs. Things like museum passes, American Girl dolls, framed artwork, pottery wheels. Like, this stuff is crazy. Andrea, calling in now. What's the strangest thing you've ever checked out from the library?
1: I have checked out baking supplies. You can rent, like, baking dishes that you don't have at home, but you can also rent tickets to go to, like, the zoo.
0: I love it. What a great way to save some money, especially if you already are a member of your library.
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1: 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Hey, it's Shannon O. All you need to do is hit the talk back mic and let me know what song you're requesting. Super simple.

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Can we talk about the fact that we already know what the trends are going to be for weddings next year? Yeah, in 2027. So if you're recently engaged, you might want to listen up. I got those coming your way in the next 10 minutes. 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

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Hey, I don't know who needs to hear this, but we found out this past week that owning a dog actually increases your odds of living longer. 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
1: Hey, what's up? It's Shannon O. So Brox, shiver shaking this, because that is the candy corn company, right? They released a fragrance earlier this year, Ode to Candy Corn. It was so popular. At $22, it sold out. So now they're releasing a second batch. I feel like the smell is fine, but the taste, it ain't great. Lisa, you're disagreeing with me, though.
2: I don't care what anybody says. I love candy corn. Always will.

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1: So there's this new social media influencer that my coworker introduced me to, and I think that you're really going to like this. It's not your typical influencer. It's going to make you laugh, like rolling on the floor. But there's a little bit of a catch. It's coming up in 6 minutes.

Marion's hit music can also be heard on magic959.com. We got a couple of new candy items you might want to put in the trick-or-treat bin this year. Hey, it's Shannon O. Skittles Creepy Crunch Pop Freeze-Dried Candy. Jolly Rancher Gummies Tricky Minis. Oh, and also Pumpkin Pie M&Ms. Those are just a few of the new candies right around the block.

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It was good to see Wiz Khalifa popping up on stage, surprising the crowd with Snoop at our iHeartRadio Music Festival. 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

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Zara crushed it at the iHeartRadio Music Festival a couple weekends ago in Vegas. 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It's Midnight Sun, her latest.

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9: 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First countdown of October. Wow, we're here. Mario and Courtney Lopez counting down the top 20 songs in the country somehow. Holidays are just around the corner. Well, they're here. Halloween's a holiday.
10: That's right. We have a great guest as well, actor and TV host Jonathan Bennett. The new season of Halloween Wars is airing right now on Food Network. Love that show. So we'll talk to him about all of that and more right after we kick off the chart with Huntrix at 20 with Golden.

0: Countdown debut from Taylor Swift with Patient Zero at 19 on the iHeartRadio Countdown this weekend. Mario Courtney Lopez here joining us right now, actor and TV host, my man Jonathan Venn. What's going on, Jonathan?
1: Hello, Mario. Congratulations on wrapping Access Hollywood.
0: Thank you, my friend. Thank you, my friend. You were a guest on the show many times always been a lot of fun. And we were just talking before we went on air here. I keep up with you on social, of course. You had the funniest post the other day. I was like, oh, nice little trip to Europe, and you were on a cruise line.
1: Yeah, it was a Carnival cruise, Firenze. They have an Italian style ship, so we did a spoof where it's like, what if we took pictures and we took them close enough,
0: right,
1: where, because it's an Italian ship, it looks like we're in Italy, and then you pull back at the last slide and it's we're on a Carnival cruise, not in Italy, but you can feel like you're in Italy if you take a Carnival cruise. Brilliant marketing, I must say.
0: I must agree, too. And I bet you a lot of people do that, too. All right, Jonathan, hang tight. We got to get back to the music. Alex Warren's holding down the 18th spot on the chart with Ordinary.

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15: It's the iHeart Radio Countdown, you guys. Mario and Courtney Lopez here. More music on the way, but right now we are chatting with actor and TV host Jonathan Bennett.
16: Jonathan, congrats, by the way, man. You're back to host the 16th season of Halloween Wars on Food Network. We've talked about this before. It sounds like so much fun. For those who may not be familiar with this competition show, break it down.
17: Sure. So Halloween Wars is back. We're back for season 16, and this season is called Back from the Dead. It's basically where we take the best pumpkin carvers, cake artists, and sugar makers in the world, and we put them head to head with two rounds of nail biting competition. The displays that they make on this show are absolutely insane. What they can do with pumpkin, what they can do with cake, what they can do with sugar, and when you bring it all together, these displays are just absolutely out of this world. And what's so exciting about season 16 is we have a bunch of all-star, like returning all-star pumpkin carvers and cake artists and sugar artists coming back. So everyone that's on this season has either won the show before or come close to winning the show before. And now they're all on teams together. So it's literally the best of the best of the best against each other in this field. And then we're throwing in some new twists where we have this do or die challenge where like, we might pull out just the pumpkin carvers of each team and be like, it's a carve off. You guys have to carve whatever we tell you to carve, and you have 10 minutes to do it. And the best one is going to get a huge advantage for their team for this next round. So we're also taking the teams and kind of isolating some of the players to see how well they stack up against each other. But what I'm most excited about, Mario, other than the fact that Andrew Fuller is our judge now from on Halloween Wars, he's the winner of Is It Cake? He's absolutely bonkers and out of his mind.
16: Yes.
17: And he has every color hair. He has like red, green, blue, yellow, orange, beard, hair. Like he's the Halloween king. And he's competed and won in shows like this before. So what better person to give advice and judge other contestants is someone that has actually stood in their shoes before and knows what they're going through. So that's a really fun addition. But the biggest thing I'm excited for, Mario, is I finally got a new wardrobe. I know. I have worn the same stank black suit for the past 16 seasons.
16: Wow.
17: And finally, they're letting me look as cool as Mario Lopez, and I get to wear a leather jacket.
16: Hey.
17: And that's the big news today, Mario.
16: That is tremendous news. All right, Jonathan, a lot more to get to, but first back to the music. Malcolm Todd climbing the charts to 17 with

0: Hillary Duff, Mature at 16 on the iHeartRadio Countdown. It's Mario and Courtney Lopez here, and we are chatting up with actor and TV host Jonathan Bennett this hour.
1: Talking Halloween Wars, back with Jonathan Bennett. First of all, man, I've seen some of the carvings. It's incredibly impressive and very cool, and I have a whole new level of respect for a pumpkin carving because I had three kids. I try to carve. How people don't chop off fingers, and it's low-key. No, it's not low-key. It's high-key dangerous. It's really dangerous.
2: Because your kids, I mean, I know I see your kids on social and everything. You know, your kids are, they have a lot of energy. They have a lot of energy.
1: I try to help. I'm like, oh my God, I'm going to slice my finger off. This is like, it's a whole deal.
2: You want to know a Halloween Wars pro tip that not many people know when you're carving your pumpkins this season?
1: Tell me.
2: The kids? Normally you carve the top of the pumpkin out, pull it out, dip the stuff, put the candle in.
1: Right.
2: No, Mario, we're not doing that in 2026.
1: What do we do?
2: We're flipping the pumpkin over. You're going to carve out the bottom of it. So that way when you pull out the bottom where the root is and all the guts are attached to it, the bottom comes right out. You just take a knife, slice that all off, make a little divot for the candle. So now when you go to light your candles, you're not burning your fingers trying to get that match down in there.
1: Smart.
2: You can never light a candle.
1: Yeah.
2: So then what you do is you put your you put the base down, put the candle on the base, and then you just take the fully carved pumpkin and put it on top of it.
1: Yeah, like a lampshade. Just boom.
2: Yes.
1: I like that.
2: So then you don't have to do it.
1: I'm gonna use that.
2: Yeah, it's a good one. It saves fingers.
1: Okay. That's awesome, man. Thank you for that tip. All right, hang tight. Back to music, Michelle Branch and the New Radicals at 15 this week with Game of Love.

0: My Body Isn't Ready at 14 on the iHeartRadio Countdown. It's Mario and Courtney Lopez here, and we are talking with actor and TV host Jonathan Bennett right now.
1: Jonathan, this is cool, too. I love it because you're a hustler. You're returning to soap operas. One of your first roles, of course, was on All My Children back in the day, and now you're going to GH. Okay.
2: I'm now fighting crime in Port Charles, Mario.
1: Oh, are you playing a cop?
2: Yeah, I'm a playing detective because, you know, Mario, well, the first thing you think of when you think of law enforcement is Jonathan Bennett. Who is going to keep our city safe? It's Jonathan Bennett.
1: That's exactly
2: and
1: right.
2: And so I am so excited to be on General Hospital. I've been on it for like 5 months now, and it is so much fun. I mean, it's just, you know what it's like? You walk into this like this iconic landmark of television. I mean, Luke and Laura's wedding, like everyone knows General Hospital.
1: It's hard work too. Got to memorize a lot of lines, a little short. That's a lot of hard work.
2: I mean, today I was looking at my pages for next week and I have 105 pages over 3 days.
1: Damn.
2: But here's the scary part. Once you start doing it, that doesn't seem bad. You're like, oh, it's only 105. I can do that.
1: Wow.
2: Like that's the crazy part that you're now just like, That's fine.
1: Yeah, no,
2: at first, I was like freaked out. But getting to step into the institution that is General Hospital, Mario, it is crazy how many people watch General Hospital.
1: Are you kidding me? It's on every night at my house. My mother-in-law, who stays with us, she's obsessed.
2: I've done a ton of stuff. Hallmark, Mean Girls, all that stuff. But now that I've done General Hospital, when I go to an airport, it is a different experience. They're like, General Hospital, General Hospital.
1: It's
2: crazy how many fans love it.
1: Rabid fan base, man. Good for you. All right, Jonathan, got one more question for you right after we play some more tunes. Gracie Abrams at 13. We hit the

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16: iHeartRadio Countdown is here. Mario and Courtney Lopez are here. More music is on the way right after we wrap up with our guest this weekend, actor and TV host Jonathan Bennett.
17: Jonathan, this is cool. You've also got a Christmas movie called...
18: Yeah, I got a Christmas movie.
17: Single at the Wedding?
18: Yeah, Single at the Wedding. I think they're going to change the title to Single at the Christmas Wedding because you got to have the word Christmas in there somewhere.
17: Right.
18: But yeah, it's a movie coming out on Hallmark this season. It's me and my friend Italia Ricci. She's from Designated Survivor and a ton of other things. And what's so fun is that I was actually her best man in her real life wedding.
17: Oh, wow.
18: She married Rob Beamel. And so I was Robbie's best man and in her wedding. And now we're doing a movie together because we've been best friends for like 14 years.
17: Fun.
18: We're actually doing a movie where we play best friends about a wedding. So it's a kind of fun full circle moment. And the movie's really funny and really good. And it's not your average Hallmark movie. I think it's going to surprise people a little bit.
17: Okay. Okay. Well, hey, brother, happy you're killing it and firing on all cylinders here. Listen, everyone, be sure to check out the new season of Halloween Wars Sunday nights at 9 on Food Network. Jonathan, good to see you, man.
18: Congratulations on your wrap, Mario. I can't wait to see what you do next.
16: Me too. That was great. My mom is loving him on General Hospital right now, by the way.
17: Yeah, he's a detective. He's a really nice guy. So I like to always catch up with him. All right, back to the countdown. Up to our 12th biggest song. Second one on our chart from T-Swift. Here's I Knew It, I Knew You.

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1: 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Dominic Fike, Baby Doll.

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0: Teddy Swims, Mr. Know-It-All, at 9 again this week on the iHeartRadio Countdown. Mario Courtney Lopez here, and it's time to fire up the time machine for a quick little musical trip into the past with our throwback soundtrack. Taking it back 33 years to this week in 1993 when I was a freshman in college. Well, saved by the bell, the college years. Wow, 33 years. That's a minute right there.
1: Did you go to your 30th reunion?
0: I did not because I didn't graduate. Musically, however, Toni Braxton dropped a breakup song about the radio.

0: love that song.
1: Toni Braxton had the radio on a chokehold in that era. She had a lot of bangers.
0: And speaking about a chokehold, Janet Jackson was singing about a girl in a club, clocking a guy she wants, and running a whole private movie in her head about what she'd do to him if he was hers.

0: love to see this video be remade today with the same choreography, but embellished a little bit. It's just so hot.
1: She was incredible during that time before J-Lo, before Britney, before all of them. Janet was killing it with the choreo and the jams.
0: And Tag Team would go on to have the number 2 song of the year with this banger.

0: 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Caught on.
1: It is kind of childish.
0: It is.
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14: 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Mario and Courtney Lopez here. Cordo and I are seeing this next artist this weekend in LA, taking the whole fam.
15: I can't wait to hear this one live. It's Bruno Mars with Risk It All.

0: back-to-back Bruno Mars right there. That was I Just Might at 7 on the iHeartRadio Countdown. Mario and Courtney Lopez here. And last weekend, I was at a concert as well. I took our daughter Gia to see this next artist, Usher, who puts on an awesome show. And so does Chris Brown. They went back and forth. What a catalog between both of those guys. You definitely got your money's worth. It was so much fun.
1: Amazing parenting, by the way. Here's a countdown extra.
0: Lower sky.
1: Here's a countdown extra from Usher. Yeah. Peace out.

0: John Legend, all of me by request right there. I Heart Radio Countdown. Mario Courtney Lopez here, and it is time for our fourth biggest song of the week.
1: Which comes from Olivia Rodrigo, who is playing a few of our iHeart Jingle Ball shows this December. On with Mario.com for all the details. I know she'll be playing this one. It's called Drop Dead.

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1: Olivia Dean was so easy to fall in love at 2 on iHeartRadio Countdown. Mario and Courtney Lopez here, which means Tame Impala continues to hold their top spot.
2: You know, this is awesome because I think this song is perfect with Halloween just around the corner. It's like they did this on purpose. Here is Dracula.

0: Tame Impala Dracula. 3 weeks now at number one. Congrats to them. And big thanks to our guest earlier, actor and TV host Jonathan Bennett.
1: The 16th season of his show Halloween Wars is airing right now on the Food Network. So be sure to check that out. It tastes really good. We'll be back again next week with more music and fun. Until then, this is Mario and Courtney Lopez saying enjoy your weekend.
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7: Good morning and welcome to St. Paul Lutheran Church, a congregation of the Evangelical Lutheran Church of America. St. Paul Lutheran Church is at 120 North 8th Street in Upper Sandusky. You're invited to come and gather personally at St. Paul's every Sunday at 10 a.m. All are welcome. May this hour bring you a sense of God's presence in the words you will hear, and may God continue to bless and keep you.

0: You've been listening to the services of the St. Paul Lutheran Church at 128 North 8th Street in Upper Sandusky at the corner of North 8th and West Wyandotte Avenue. 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
1: 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Bruno Mars is next. We'll also hear from Sabrina Carpenter, Sia, Taylor Swift, and Green Day. 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
1: Just a couple minutes past noon with Ella Langley coming up next. Also, Backstreet Boys, Olivia Dean, Snow Patrol, Huntrix. Here's All American Rejects.

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Ever hear us play a song but can't remember the title or artist? 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
1: 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We've got Tim Impala and Jenny on the way. Maroon 5, we're going to play some fun. And Ella Langley, here's Nelly Furtado.

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When the waiter says, enjoy your meal, and you say, you too, yeah, we do that too. Guaranteed human.

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1: She has been just pressing on in the music scene for a minute now. She was a big deal, has been a big deal for the last 10 years overseas. Now, huge in the States, Zara Larsson, Midnight Sun.

Magic 95.9. Paul James in the morning. Marion's hit music all day. Hang out for Bruno Mars. Also, Billie Eilish, Olivia Dean, Fall Out Boy, Tame Impala. Toby Knapp is my name. Thanks for letting me be a part of this. The last day of the weekend as we get ready for a new work week together. Carrie Underwood. Right.

This is Magic 95.9, the home of Paul James in the morning. You know, you still have time to take in a movie this weekend. I am Toby Knapp, and I'm curious, did you go see Digger, Tom Cruise, his new movie? Did anybody go see Digger? It's about the most powerful man in the world who goes off on this frantic mission to prove he is the savior of humanity before a disaster that he caused destroys everything. Tom Cruise, John Goodman, and more star in this. It's a different role

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1: If you were looking for love in a hopeless place, where would the hopeless place be? I'm just curious. Toby Knapp is my name. Thoughts?

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Late last night, did you actually just like a photo from 2014? 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Been there. 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
1: Well, Olivia Rodrigo's not being very subtle in this song. Why? It's called Drop Dead. 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That's pretty fatalistic, and you're probably not going to be very close friends with that person anymore.

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Magic 95.9 playing Marion's hit music. Useless information for you on this Sunday evening. Did you know that once upon a time, like in 1902, you could order dynamite from a catalog, the Sears catalog? They also sold homes that you had to assemble yourself and more. Oh, the times, they've changed.

0: 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Bruno Mars and I Just Might. Toby Knapp is my name, and I Just Might play the Goo Goo Dolls and Iris. Teddy Swims, Taylor Swift, and even more on the way for you. Remember, if there's something you need to hear on this Sunday evening as we wrap up the week together, let me know what it is. 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
2: 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Okay, probably not. But why spend time thinking about gut health when...

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1: Don't let this so-called Sunday scary anxiety overwhelm you today. The weekend's not over yet. Let Monday deal with itself tomorrow.

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Toby Knapp is my name, and this song reminds me of the fact that I am rhythmically impaired. I have no moves, not even moves like Jagger. I just have none. I just stand there, I bob my head, hope it looks

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1: Tame Impala and Jenny with Dracula. We're moving into that time of year, aren't we? Have you seen the prices of Halloween candy? Oh my gosh. I may have to hide behind the couch whenever the doorbell rings this year.

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I'm going

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Gas, groceries, Christmas gifts. What would you need with $1,000? Oh, a lot, right? So tomorrow we start it up. Easy Money is back 9 to 5 every hour. You can win $1,000.

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